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I'm 15 years old and I feel it's already too late.

average price wine. I'm curling your lip and I don't think we're friends from here on. There's a thing called a last kiss, and a thing called neurosis, a thing called a toaster, and a reason I shouldn't have grown.

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Where do we go?

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1: Reinvent. What's the mathematic pie? What's humble pie? 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

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It kept me apart from the world and it was always too tight around my throat. Loneliness, it rained and rained, till I felt your reaching hand. That's when the sun came out and it shone on us like the whole thing had been planned. It's not all roses, no, we got more thorns than most for sure. But you've given me things I never knew, I never had before. Thank you, I say to the starlings in a supermarket car park. Thank you, I say to your empty glass when I hand it back to the bar staff. I never knew it, but I never knew I didn't know it. And now I know it.

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Rich bitch, come from old money, think I'm handsome. You know I entertain these hoes and rock my ass off. Bitch, I come from trapping, I've been trying to get these bags off. Treat these labels like a leg and keep their hands off me. Who the eyes better got the best offer? Big money like Kareem, I'm in the West offer. I can't take it when I die, I need the best coffin. Them niggas mad, I ain't stressing nothing. You should see how shit changed, they'll never love you. Had to fast for 40 days, I'm getting plates off. All the shit I overcame, but remain hungry. They can't say it with their chest, niggas stay stubborn. Miss King, niggas better turn their base up. Five homicide detectives come and pick their case up. Rich get richer while the boy get their wage cut. Make his killers just so they can keep his caged up. Streaming service, only way that you can play us. Matter of fact, I ain't playing nothing. Double S on that Chevy stand for sideshow. Super sport, I need go 20s on each axle. Rich bitch, come from old money, think I'm handsome. You know I entertain these hoes and rock my ass off. Bitch, I come from trapping, I been trying to get these bags off. Treat these labels like a leg and keep their hands off. Who the eyes better got the best off? Got the best off.

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1: They started slave ships.
2: Slave ships. There are more records of slave ships than one would dream. It seems inconceivable until you reflect that for 200 years ships sailed carrying cargo from slaves.
3: Non-violent. In the face of the violence that we've been experiencing for the past 400 years, is actually doing our people a disservice. In fact, it's a crime.
4: Here come the drums!

Now, certainly we all recognize the extremely, extremely low probability of life existing on the moon.

tape is that it transforms something that existed in time and therefore wasn't durable into something that exists in space and is durable. And is not only durable, but is malleable in lots of different ways. Once music is recorded on tape, it's just pieces of ferrous oxide on plastic.

I know where I'm going. I go for a walk like this. It seems I have been walking for years and years and years. And I don't know where I'm going. I hear the sound leading me on. And I don't know where it is taking me.

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I go for a walk like this. It seems I have been walking for years and years and years. And I don't know where I'm going. I hear the sound leading me on.